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pelvic hair is called whatever it is with the TV and mother. Anyway, 12 in the county, she did the first Sunday. She was not there. How did it? So, you're not there Sunday. You're not there.

He's got 244 in route. 244 turning around, 2118, further when you're ready. Further. Priority one, first row, 1403, Cedar Glen. You have a 88-year-old male, currently constant breathing. Did have a CVA 3 weeks ago, stating that he's having some new sudden onset weakness on one side of the body. Stroke test is showing a clear evidence of a stroke. He's only able to raise one side of his mouth. Speech is a little garbled.

Thank you.

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1: Go ahead.
0: Reference Lake Road, can you guys upgrade to priority one? We're getting two more calls, one from the original caller and an additional caller. They're just saying that she's barely breathing, not giving us much further.
1: Barely breathing, clear. We'll be there in about 10 minutes.

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1: Okay.

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1: 7-3-4-3, vehicle that had a buggy, no injuries, colors out with the driver who's getting aggressive.
0: Clear.
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0: 4-6 Adam Queen Union 6. 4-6 Adam Queen Union 6. Michigan plate on a red Subaru Impreza.

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1: 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Edward Robert Zebra 6822 on a red Buick.
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1: Play is on, Charlie.
0: Clear.

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0: Me, M66 in Bonham Road. Young female driver, hit a deer. She's giving me a silver Ford Focus. It's not drivable. She's working on her own tow.
1: Clear route.
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1: Confirm.

0: 7528. Am I going to close out Vicky Drive, or, you know, if 27 or 14 are still working on that, or is it going to be closed out?
1: Stand by one. I'll give you an answer here shortly.
0: Clear, thank you.

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1: Good.
0: Whispering Pines, 1200 South Washington Street, possibly lot 37 or 38. Your caller was from lot 35. She, Spanish speaking, wasn't really forthcoming with much information. She wants contact about a male that there's been an issue with driving EQH that almost maybe hit her today again. Clear, it's not clear if the vehicle is there, caller, and suddenly as the patient was driving around, she didn't have much of a description of the vehicle that these.
1: This works.
0: 614 Central.
1: Good.
0: Can you just take a look at South Lincoln and be advised?
1: Close it out, and they're all parked there.

0: Central 417.
1: Go ahead.
0: Looking at the end of the notes, she lives at lot 35, is not there. So she lives there, but she is not home currently.
1: Correct.
0: Does want contact.
1: Hey, sir.
0: Okay, I'll do this.

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1: Go ahead.
0: Can I get the next non-preference for this Subaru?

0: The phone number is going to be 269-625-2199.
1: There is a tree clear across the road, blocking the entire road, and just south of that tree there appears to be some sort of cable laying halfway into the roadway.
0: Clear, 6-1. 9-9-6-2-5-2-1-9-9.
2: Thank you. Good service in here. You can cancel checks here. I'm just checking some residents.

0: Capital 125.
1: Okay, go ahead.
0: Corvette 242 South Main Street says a traffic rampant in a red passenger car driving up and down the road threatening to shoot people. However, he doesn't have a gun. Someone has a video of it.
2: Yep.
1: I'm clear. Can you run the motor in and tell me if he has a driver's license or not?
0: Okay. 612, will you point over that direction as well?

0: to tell 25 Central.
1: Sure.
0: Apparently the caller was sleeping and thought she heard gunshots. That's why she said that he was threatening to shoot at people, but she wasn't sure if that's what she heard.
1: Later, you can show me out the address.
2: You're to get this tree out of the way, though.
3: I'm Carson 41.
2: There are no power lines in the tree.

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0: Sturgis Electric has been notified they're going to be en route to 305 West South.
1: Clear.

0: Crossroad has been notified to actually have a hangover on with it. We're now able to get a EPA within our environmental district.
1: So you guys have the power company. They're in the power line to be moving, so they're going to cut that section out and make at least lane opened up. So I don't think it's correct about this road, just a gravel road, not a little traffic. Central 66 will be clearing through.

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1: Got
0: it. 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
0: I'm going to be clear of that call. And if you could, please pull me back out of 1200 South Washington, lot 98 on a follow-up.

0: hold on, Lee.
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0: 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Can you please run that license plate for my traffic stop?

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0: Are you aware if we just lost the VPN or not?
1: Go again.
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1: Not that we're aware of.
0: Okay. I'm unable to connect.

0: 6125 from 12, did you say you had Norrans detained yet or not?
1: Do not. If he was in that car, I was going to tell you to detain him for disorderly conduct.
0: I don't care. I think I got him here on River South Main, going on 4th. Give me a second.
2: On 12 Central.
0: Good.
2: Lane's wanting to know if you still need to return for that plate you had him run.
0: No, I'm good. I'm going to clear from this and go track down the lines.

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0: 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I'm clear. Can you run a Michigan license number for me, please?
1: Go ahead.
0: Boy 5301355564359.
1: Sure. Now that complaint. Okay. Central. Please take a look at the one for the Miller Road. I'm clear. I can hop that way. Okay, thank you.

0: and 511 to 79. 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Not seeing any wants for him.
1: All right. I'm clear. Thank you very much.
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2: Go ahead.
0: Hey Lee, 101 plus 12 right at Walmart. Caller's uncomfortable asking the male what's going on. Just says that he's sitting in front of his entrance, hopping and popping, possibly having a medical issue. You're going to be at the grocery entrance. Male's wearing a green shirt and blue shorts. We're going to get medical staged.
2: I copy. I'll be in route.

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1: 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Boiler room doors, no contact with anyone. All the alarm could be at was the premise number.
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1: Yeah.
2: 75, 29 on Central. Go ahead. Peter Brake and Sergeant Crooked Creek for a side-by-side that rolled over. Sounds like it's just one. They're going to be in the field south of 12 near this intersection.
1: Clear out.
2: 13, can you break as well? Clear out.

and Life Care respond to U.S. 12 and Crooked Creek, U.S. 12 and Crooked Creek, White Pigeon Township for a traffic accident with injuries, priority 1. Central's clear, 2337.

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1: Square 07, 3 in a row.

0: Yeah. 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
1: Dispatch 541, we're going to be clearing the page while the truck arrives shortly. Can you give me some further on that?
0: As soon as I have some.
1: I'm clear.
0: Station 5 from Central.
1: Go ahead.
0: At this time, all I have is that it was a side-by-side rollover. Thought it was originally one patient. Sounds like maybe now there's two. One is bleeding from the face, just sitting in the mud. Still working on further for you guys.
1: Okay, I'm clear. What side of, can you give me north or south direction of the field that they're in?
0: All I know is it's south of 12. I don't know which direction from the intersection.
1: 541's clear.

0: Central 9-9-4-0, stop. Congress of Michigan, Michigan Registration 9, Mike Union, King 219MUK21 on a black Nissan.
1: Central 13. Gone. Can you look on the map, see where I'm at, and tell me where I need to go to find them? Okay, from 13, I'm trying to get it to pull up on my end.

0: Central. Looks like that address would be directly on the side of you, 69341, possibly a farm. If you take that straight back, it should be in the woods, has a clear opening of the field. Still trying to get a better description for it.
1: It's 1:30, I can take this alarm call from you if you'd like. If you don't mind and you're in the area, we're just about to swing by in a second.
2: I copy. Central, you can show me on scene at the 601 South Health Parkway.
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5: I'll be in the area. I'm just following the police. I'm assuming they know where they're going.
1: Affirm, they're headed back toward the subjects.
6: Central 551. The address here is going to be 69341 Cricket Creek. That appears at this time we're going to be very back into the field. We'll advise.
1: Clear.

0: 500, can you advise on injury?
1: Negative 500. Caller is very ETOH. Says first he said there was one patient. Now he's saying two. Now he's going back to one patient. He did say that there's a male with serious bleeding from his face. He's not able to control that bleeding.
0: Sounds clear. If you let responding units know that soil conditions are soft, I don't want to bring in an engine back here.
1: Clear on soft soil conditions.
2: Central 551.
1: 551.
2: Just one patient.
1: Clear, just one patient.
3: Pointer, is that Singleton?
2: Paper, Singleton. Good.
4: Is it north or south of 12?
2: Alpha 12.
4: Can you repeat that?

0: 500 and 521. Are you guys north or south of US 12?
1: We're going to be on the Wagner Farm back here by the junkyard. Go through the barnyard and take the trail all the way back to the east, Jeff.
2: St. Joe Central, Live Pier 7507. Are we north or south of US 12?
3: South of US 12. Again, south of US 12.
2: Thank you.
3: 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Fire on top of a pole. Timeout 2348.

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3: 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It might be the transport vehicle. 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
0: Yeah, we're manual 2. Do you want us to handle the fire car, or are you going to need 15 or 17 out of your location?
1: I think we're going to need some vehicles here. If you could take something to that parking electrical room on Clearly Grove.
0: Absolutely, we'll take that to that parking lake road, and 515 will be in service.
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2: 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Second caller advised that the transformer is now currently on fire. 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

0: 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Bob. 4108, don't report. You can put me on my left. 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
0: Monday, June 29th. Again, that's Monday, June 29th, 8:15 a.m.
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0: 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Here's over 23, have one in custody.
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0: 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I'm going to be out with Frank Boy Henry 9562. 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
1: Hi.
0: Regarding the accident on 12 in Crooked Creek, can you advise if there was like some sort of like large party out there or something? We're getting some weird text to 911 text now.
1: At the accident, no. I mean, there was a handful of people there, but all adults.
0: Okay, I'm clear. We're getting a text, a really weird text message. It's kind of like an iPhone crash detection. It just says that someone out there at that location is unable to make any calls, but there was a serious vehicle crash detection that resulted in severe injuries. So I'm not sure if you want us to put something in or if you want us to disregard that.
1: Is it at that same address?
0: Hey, firm. It's the exact same location of that accident out in the field.
1: I'll go back down there because there was another party that was involved in the crash that didn't want any medical attention at that time. May need medical attention now.
0: Okay, I'm clear. We'll go ahead and reactivate that for you and put you on it. I've tried calling the number. There's no answer, so I don't have any further for you.

0: 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Be Michigan Reds, David King, Adam, 8814, aka 8814. We'll be on a white Ford Ranger. We'll be at Michigan to Chicago. Clear?
1: You can take me back off the board.

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1: Go ahead.
0: Rodeo Edward 4522. 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
1: 25, you're really rapid. 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
0: Edward, yellow, Edward 4522.

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0: 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Still very digital. All we got out of her was that her daughter is out of control, and then she disconnected again.
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0: 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I have left some voicemails.

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0: 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Caller is going to be August. He's a semi-truck driver parked behind the building. He said a white male, unknown clothing description, came up to the truck window, acting very strange, kept walking around the truck with a headlamp and pulling a cart. Also has a dog with him. CP is not able to move due to his DOT regulations.
2: I copy. I'll be in a while.
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0: Unclear. 29, can you copy a suspicious? Caller is going to be out in the States stating that he heard brakes and a loud bang over at the BP gas station. 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He disconnected, not answering on callback.
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0: 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You throw me a property inspection for Arden Park, Ford, no checks.
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Clear.

Station 7, respond to 1213 Eastland Drive, 1213 Eastland Drive for a carbon monoxide alarm. Central's clear, 250.

0: 923, I'm back in the city. 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
0: You guys doing the callers?
1: It's going to be a Christian Darden. 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

0: Townsville from 714. 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
2: Central 912, are we doing this? 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

0: 30 from 23. There was a white Nissan or Saturn SUV. It's going east on Chicago in the turning lane there. It went north on I lane. It's got no taillights on.
1: Central 7507. Go ahead. 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Okay.

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1: Right.
0: Dollar General in Mendon, 604 West Main Street. Got a commercial bird called in from the alarm company showing a spare alarm. Also got a second call from a resident on Maple Street saying that he can hear the audible alarm coming from that facility.

Station 7, respond to 700 South Orange Street, 700 South Orange Street, for an unknown medical, priority 2, Central's clear, 335.

714, I have you responding to 700 South Orange Street. That's 700 South Orange Street, priority 2 for an unknown medical. It's going to be a pendant press reported by the alarm system. It's going to be Life Alert. We have not made contact with the patient. Again, that's going to be priority 2.

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0: 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I have a male on the ground. It's going to be 19350. He's got a box of alcohol next to him.
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Central's clear, 440.

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0: 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He's trying to walk home. And by doing so, he has left a trail of beer cans,

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0: 7513 from Central. 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
1: Yeah.

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0: 234, it's 1209 Lock 4, Part 16. 40-year-old female that just had surgery a couple days ago and she fell, can't get up. 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
0: Clear 412, you're going to 19851 Mendale Road. It's going to be for a residential carbon monoxide alarm. No contact with the homeowner. It's going to be the living room CO sensor.

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0: Good morning. 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
0: We'll be in service, be 5433, myself.
1: 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Are you available for a area check?
0: Yeah, we can check it.
1: So that's clear. Thank you. It's going to be Banker and Bulk. Last seen eastbound on Banker. Going to be for a black Chevy Silverado driving slow in the area.
0: We're clear.

0412. 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House has been vented. Will be clear during.

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1: Okay, 10557 US 12, your crosses are Thomas and Mann. 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She's not responding normally. 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
0: 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They are en route to animal control, just coming into town. 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
2: 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I'm going to run there with 15.
0: 22, I was clear on en route to Javier. I missed your beginning traffic. Go ahead again.
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4: 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She is conscious and alert by some minor bleeding, requesting to be checked out. PD is just checking on scene. If you want to stage, suspect should be gone.
1: Perfect.

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1: Negative, we did not get one. She didn't give us one.

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0: If medics are staged, they can respond in.
1: 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I also ran an alpha. I'm attaching that vehicle.
0: I'm clear. I found a possible plate as well.
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1: That's clear. I got you en route. Caller's advising that they are 20 weeks pregnant. 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I believe they are miscarrying. 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Still trying to get further.

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0: 724 12th and East Congress, 14-year-old female, has a fever of 106. Caller advised they took her to the ER yesterday for the same reason. They've just been rotating between Tylenol and Motrin, and the temperature's not coming down. She's also having some difficulty breathing.
1: 24 is clear.

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0: Yeah, to you, Bronson, that's just priority 3.
1: Okay.

0: Lab 724 is transporting one to Sirius ER, priority 2 at the time.
1: What?
0: 724 is priority 1.
1: Okay.

0: 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Can you give the jail a TX, please?
1: April.

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0: 3-4-7-8-2. 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
1: From Central. Okay. 308 South Jefferson. It's going to be a down wire from last night. Station 7's requesting that if you're able to go out and retape it off. It looked like somebody had driven through it.

0: sent from 27.
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1: 27, go ahead.
0: Michigan, David Charles, 29849. Should be on a Florida Express van.

0: 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All right.
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South Constantine, our caller wasn't really answering questions, advised there's a male outside, believes it's going to be the father.

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1: 1317 East Hatch. 1317 East Hatch. Checking on a Sheldon Ritter, 84-year-old male. Caller is going to be the daughter down in Fort Wayne, not able to get a hold of him.

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2: It occurred at South Center. Check that. South Ottawa in Chicago. South Ottawa in Chicago. They pulled into the McDonald's / TSC parking lot. Road rage incident. Subject was flipping off our caller and making threats while driving. Your caller is pulled into TSC, suspect male, a white Honda sedan driving around the McDonald's parking lot. Now they're requesting contact.

0: Is my CP in the Honda, or is that the other individual?
1: The other individual is in the Honda.
0: Do we know what my CP is driving?
1: 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She did not advise what she was driving.
0: Clear, thank you.

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0: 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Indiana passenger 865 at Edward John Robert. We're going to be 131 just north of Michigan Avenue.
1: That's clear.
0: We're stopping in front of Tractor Supply. I believe it's loaded 4 times.
1: That's clear.

0: Michigan, SSAM 526-112-585-557. Let me know when you're ready for the next.
1: Disregard, I didn't realize 27 was on file, thank you. That's correct.

0: 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Be checking on the ant 60866 Burt Road. 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Apparently other families out of town and they haven't been able to get a hold of her.
1: I'm clear. In that area, there's still no power. So I'm sure it is, but I will check on her.
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0: 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Can you advise?
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1: 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She's fine. Her landline is still down from the storm. She just spoke to her family.
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0: Featherstone and the railroad tracks with 7 Paul Frank Sam 63. It is a half tan, half black Chevy pickup.
2: Okay. 4209 South. 4209 South.

0: I-922. There's no flames visible, but there's smoke coming from the attic on the north side of the house.
1: Sign square.
2: So 11-714-9922 is on scene. Advise your smoke coming from the attic on the north side. No visible flames.
3: 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You 712, you assuming command. I'll advise further here momentarily.
2: Clear.
1: Central 702, advise all incoming units to approach the scene from the north. Approach the scene from the north.
2: Clear. All incoming units approach the scene from the north.
0: Central 9922, have the tanker coming from the north side. There's lines across the road on the south side of the house.

0: Corpus Hydrant's probably going to be at the T on Washington Street as well. We can come down Washington.
1: Okay.
2: Eastbound level residential. You have white smoke coming from the Alpha Bravo corner. Continue to investigate. All occupants are out.
1: Clear light smoke showing all occupants up.

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1: 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Show water on fire. 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Right, cool.
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0: 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Any additional incoming units can downgrade, not immersion.
1: Is there any incoming can downgrade for 702, not immersion?

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1: Service line's fine. We've got the meter at the house shut off. I believe it's going to be stemming from the gas meter itself.

0: 5:14 from Central. 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Just came out. Noticed that the lock has been cut. One of the posts looks like it's been hit and it's bent, and they're unable to get the door open. Unknown on if anything is missing.
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Respond priority 2 for a sick person. Central's clear, 1054.

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0: 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CP just kept asking if an officer was on the way. 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
0: It's going to be South US 131 Super 8 Way. No injuries, truck and SUV. They are pulled into the parking lot by Subway.
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3: 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Thank you, 5-4.

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1: 702, go ahead.
0: Michelle, I'll just clear North Clay. I'm back in. My TF here in just a second.
1: That's great.

7525, copy PDA. 5. It's going to be Millard Road in Tolbert. It's between a motorcycle and 19, no injuries.

4109 to shout. 4109, go ahead. West Main in the village limit with 7 Queen John William 58 on a black Chevy Trax.

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0: 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I'll be 10-8.
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K114 Central. The public relation on the board, subject is about 25 minutes away in a yellow pickup, looking for a police officer standby to get his belongings.

M66 Colon Road, be prepared to copy a BOL. Be on the lookout for a red SUV, last seen heading southbound on M66. Ran our CP off the road, central clearing.

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0: Go ahead.
1: The fraud on the board, 5433, was working. I'm not sure where he got on it, though.

0: 27. 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Other than Chuck's too busy.
1: Central 5433.
2: 33, go ahead.
1: Did you have any traffic about that front?
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0: Reference the miscellaneous on the board. 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

0: 40109. Copy of disorderly. 320 East Market Street. 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Doesn't have permission. 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
0: Hey, for me, he's watching him do it.

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0: There is a Megan at the call box with paperwork for you. She was advised you are tied up and it might be a few.
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0: 121
1: South 4th Street, CP's 2012 Chevy Equinox gray in color. Noticed it was gone about 11 o'clock this morning. Keys were in the vehicle, less than half a tank of gas.

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Signal 10, and I'm going to be back in service.

your ambulance respond. Priority 2 to the Sheriff's Department, 650 East Main Street, 650 East Main Street to the jail. Priority 2 for a seizure, further one on route, subsequent.

0: 29-22 from Central. It's going to be at McDonald's, 405 South Centerville. Caller's a customer there, didn't want to give her name. Advised that there was a red passenger car that pulled into a parking spot. Female got out, removed the plate from the vehicle before they proceeded through the drive-thru.
1: Clear. Are they still in the drive-thru?
0: Okay. Affirm. As far as our caller was aware, they are still in the drive-thru.

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1: 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I got you en route. You're going to be headed to the jail, 650 East Main Street in Centerville. 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They have a 18-year-old female, had a seizure. 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
0: Oh, 07's clear.

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0: And go ahead, assign me to 14 is complaint. I'm going to be taking a form.

0: Control 6122. Consent reported that the original complainant on this has destroyed a lot of property over at that address. I'll be following her mother over to the property.
1: Central's clear.
2: 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Going to be at the bridge. Have a kayaker that's

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0: Five eight six Ash Road. Caller advised husband left about an hour ago. Just recently sent a message in the last 10 minutes about taking a handful of pills, unknown on what kind of pills, and unknown where he went. He left in a Mercedes.

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1: Where is he at?
0: He is going to be just to the north of Pizza Hut.
1: Clear, I'm around there.

0: Central 6114.
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0: Can you contact the referee and have him get contact with 22? 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
1: Affirm. 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
1: Can you add me to the medical call at the office?
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1: 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Can you do an alpha query for vehicles registered to Leonard, please?
0: Hey, firm, sounds like my partner already attached him.
1: My apologies. If my computer worked, I would say that. Thank you.
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1: We're clearing up right now. 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
0: Clear, thank you. 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
1: 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Unless you get any further calls and any more emergency comes up, let me know. 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
2: You're right over to GET as well.
1: Clear.

Central. Check this and put me on a suspicious. Got a flag down by a passerby. Here's a white male. Just pulled something from one of the stores downtown. I'll be out with him, Michigan and Maine.

0: Hi, 28 Central.
1: 28, go ahead.
0: After a brief look or two, I put one under. He's not identifying himself. I get paid to do a medical review, two exit appointments.
1: Clear. 28, what's your location?
0: Payne, Michigan. We're at the Pan Building, southeast corner.
1: Clear.
2: Michael's Legion 14. I'm 7 to 54, units down to 75.
1: Clear, thank you. 28,
0: medics. He's been tased twice. He's got the lack of his arm, head, and toes from falling on the pavement.
1: Clear.
3: 28, he's in custody, right?
0: I literally have no idea what's going on. This dude ran out in front of my car, no shoes on. I get flagged down by a passerby that says he just ran out of the store and got chased by a store clerk here on Main.
3: This is what you have him detained, right?

0: Tony, go ahead.
1: Do you have any calls for suspicious disorderly retail fraud or otherwise in the immediate area where I'm at? Reference to maybe an 18-year-old white male wearing a green shirt, white ball shorts, basketball shorts.
0: Negative. We have not had anything in that area.
1: But

0: 14.
1: 14, go ahead.
0: Hey, show me clear last agency, so it's WL 28.
1: Clear.

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0: Central 6.

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0: 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Good little battery, white

0: Do you have additional information on the North Main complaint?
1: Negative.
0: Well, Eric, you can call the original CP back and see if they still need officers.

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0: Hey, Russ, PRER with my RSD. If you want to let me know, I'll be bringing this guy into the ambulance.
1: Clear, we'll let him know.
0: Thank you.

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0: Female has been turned over to JDT.
1: Central,
0: clear.
1: Central, clear.

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0: It's going to be a private property crash, Home Depot, 1301, Southwest 131, TV's in a Blackfield Enclave, it's hit by SUV avalanche, the driver's not around.
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0: 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You can copy an address for follow.
1: Clear, go ahead.
0: Yeah, in the area of Park Township Hall. 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
0: That's just like

0: 114. Can you copy an alarm?
1: I'm out with you and I'm call box. What's going on?
0: A burglary alarm, Dollar General 505 South Main. I can leave it pinned for now.
1: Can you try reaching the store really quick to see what's going on?

0: Lake here. Respond to West Palmer Lake and Yetter. West Palmer Lake and Yetter for an unknown injury, iPhone crash detection. Central's clear. Clear. I'm clear. I heard it's not only here. No other signs. Just for us.
1: Okay, sir.
0: Central clear direct. Central 7514. And show me all of those ATVs. I'll give you an address here in a second. Clear.
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1: Quick.
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0: 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She said signal 10 down here. 10-8.

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1: 3014, go ahead.
0: 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Boy, Sam Edward. Boy, Adam, 1-1.
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2: Central, 6-1-14.
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2: You start me suspicious that South Main and Michigan, in regards to the call box, I'll have some help.

0: 954.
1: Go ahead. Last unit on fire. I believe you advised you were in the area. Had a lot of wind in the background.
2: I'm in the area. Unable to locate anything at this time at that intersection. I'm going to be driving down Meter and around.
3: Central from 913.
1: 913, go ahead.
3: Mandan route shortly.
1: Clear, Mandan route shortly. Also, Station 9, from the GPS location, was just west of that intersection.
2: In the area, checking just west of the intersection. So far, I don't see anything.
1: Central's clear.

0: 7514 SAM, that's the channel. 7-4.
1: I'm going to be in route with 1. Did you find that incident yet?
2: That's a negative. Go ahead and continue in priority 3 at this time. I'm coming down, yeah, in around that way. I'll come up, back up West Palmer Lake, County 5, sir, and continue in and out.
1: 9-13 clear. Special 9-13, you're in route with 1.
3: We're in route with 1. 954, 4010 is also going west on Palmer Lake. He's also UTL at this time.
2: Square 9.

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1: 4010, go ahead.
0: Yeah, I checked the other from Burl Crow down to Manor Road and then back, and I'm not finding anything.
1: Central's clear.
2: Go.
3: Central dispatch from 901.
1: 901, go ahead.
3: Hey, I just found a phone in the middle of the road with a crash detected symbol on it, so you can disregard all Station 9 units.
1: That's clear. 901 found a phone with a crash detection in the middle of the road. 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

0: 5430. Husband called her in the woods. She said, I'm not sure where he is, though, but now it's going to voicemail.
1: Sanchez 244. If you would, could you start me a number for a transfer to your house I was going to? We'll be out at the house.
0: That's clear. And let's see if anything's updated.
2: Yeah, if you can do that, we'll handle the initial.
0: First is Jennifer, middle of Nicole, and it's 406 Lane Street, BERNE, Indiana. I got a DOB and license number if you want it.
3: 5 minutes.
0: 74 of 84, 74 of 84 DOB. Indiana license 3380-05-1462.
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0: And I'll take it back to the department.
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Central's clear, 1619.

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0: cleared a hospital en route to the sheriff's office with mail.
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0: 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In or out. Clear.
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Units responding to Kelly Road. Calls coming in third party stating that Carrie punched Madison in the face, then disconnected. So there's lots of screaming and yelling. Doesn't believe there's any injuries, but advised that one of the subjects is a danger to the other people in the house and herself.

0: 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You show me available. I'll hit on that one in Kelly Road as well.
1: Clear. Hey, for a more 30 minutes.

something or something. I'm 3 and 8 for an assault. That's clear. 16-4-4. Be advised, Chelsea is canceled out of state, no wants. Carrie is valid, no wants.

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1: I'm clear. 07 en route from Minden. Priority 3 to 29070 Kelly Road, Borough Township. Between Big Hill and Carpenterson, Priority 3 and State en route for a domestic.
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0: 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Third party, this caller from far away.
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0: 224. 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

Wing 4010. Were you start me a number for welfare check? 473 South Burroughs Road, number 15. 473 South Burroughs Road, number 15. I'll be out.

0: We've been diverted off the stageway in and out to the heat exposure. We have an approximately 13 ATA heat exposure.
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3: Station 4, Life Care responds to US 131 in Yucks Prairie. That's US 131 in Yucks Prairie in Constantine Township for an accident with unknown injuries. So

0: 7514 Central.
1: Okay.
0: We've got a PI US 131 in Young's Prairie. Are you able to brake to head to that?
1: Affirmative. 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
0: Going to be 131 Young's Prairie, two vehicle accident, a van and a Chevy Equinox. Does appear that the person in the Chevy Equinox has an injured ankle. We don't have much other than that.
2: Because after that accident, 40 minutes.

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1: Flight here, Marley 3, Station 4, Party 3. We have an England vehicle. We do have northbound, Station 1 block.
0: They do have northbound traffic shut down.

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1: Central from 224. Jumping forward, go ahead. Okay, so we're going to wait. 3, 2, 3, 2, 3, 2, 3, 2, 3, 2, 3, 2, 3, 2, 3, 2, 3, 2, 3, 2, 3, 2, 3, 2, 3, 2, 3, 2, 3, 2, 3, 2, 3, 2, 3, 2, 3, 2, 3, 2, 3, 2, 3, 2, 3, 2, 3, 2, 3, 2, 3, 2, 3, 2, 3, 2, 3, 2, 3, 2, 3, 2, 3, 2, 3, 2, 3, 2, 3, 2, 3, 2, 3, 2, 3, 2, 3, 2, 3, 2, 3, 2, 3, 2, 3, 2, 3, 2, 3, 2, 3, 2, 3, 2, 3, 2, 3, 2, 3, 2, 3, 2, 3, 2, 3, 2, 3, 2, 3, 2, 3, 2, 3, 2, 3, 2, 3, 2, 3, 2,

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1: Clear, 412 in service of 3.
2: 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Come up North Washington to Young's Prairie there and then shut down the intersection where the police car's at.
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0: 就比较不容易太那个。
1: Central from 9-1, request for AOK. Equinox looks like all four up.
2: You said that's a caller's request, correct?
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1: 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I'm out at 129 Romine. 129 Romine.

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0: 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Start me a number.
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0: 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Cowling and check that. US 131 Broadway coming northbound.
1: I'm clear. I'm at 131 on first plane. Gonna try to set my home base.
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1: Just
0: 7513. 13, go ahead.
1: We'll be clear of the scene with one refusal and one patient being transported to Three Rivers ER.
0: Clear. General 10, no more checks.

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0: Prior today, myself and the 5433 and 6122 went out to a residence up on Bush Boulevard. Can you run that subject that's attached to that and confirm his warrants?
1: Affirm, standby.

0: 25.
1: Michigan 28, just in case we make contact with the RO.
0: Sure, go ahead.
1: We're at Henry 892 ERH. 892 should come back to a Toyota Tundra. RO should have some similar ones.
2: 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Can you get my partner at TX?
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0: Calling Julian. 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
1: As long as you see the signals in there as well, I'm good.
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1: We just closed that one out. 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
0: Excellent. Send me the next 12 minutes. 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
0: We were. 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
1: Sure.

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0: Okay, I got Carrie Lynn Webb, but the beginning of your traffic was garbled. 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

0: 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You have PC for legal entry.
1: I'm clear. I'll see if you want to do the show up or not. If not, then probably going to get released in the papers enough.
0: They're describing him to the T if you just want to take a photograph of him.
1: Clear.
2: Six to 1-14 from 7513.
0: 7513, go ahead.
2: Who's your suspect over there?
0: Can you repeat?
2: Who's your suspect? I think it might be my suspect from out here.
0: 22 is Mark Dutch Taylor. Detained right now.
2: Hey, firm, sure will be. I'll head that way.
3: Central's clear, direct.
0: Hello. 7513. 22 is at the intersection of Portage and Kelsey with him.
2: Perfect, thank you.
1: 13 for 22. Is there anything about your incident? I need to go at the moment.
2: Negative.

0: 21, go ahead.
1: Apparently, CB's not home. She'll call back tomorrow to report this. She'll be clear. I'll take Glen Oaks.
0: Clear. The one at Glen Oaks is an old call. The CP just needs a TX about the license plate.
1: I'm clear.

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0: OK, 10-8-1, misdemeanor, one civil infraction, report required. My next command at 19.

Jordan Patterson Road. Be prepared to copy BOL. Units in the area of North River Road and Patterson Road, be on the lookout for a newer model black Mustang. The male subject, dark hair. Last seen heading eastbound on River Road. They were tailgating RCP, went around them, slammed down the brakes, and then put a gun out the window and pointed it towards CP. Since was clear, 1902.

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0: 5460 from Central. Are you available to copy one? What do you have? House and dog sitting for a grandma. The ex walked in and took the dog.
1: I'm clear. We can get it once we're done with this paper.
0: Station Chevron, respond to 211 North Prospect Street. 211 North Prospect Street for an unauthorized burn. Central's clear.

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1: Clear. Be advised, the address in the call is not completely accurate. The CP lives directly behind the address in the call, but did not know the specific address of the burn.
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1: Go ahead.
2: Will you mark that Mark Dutch Tellier is trespassed from that address for me, please? And I'll be 10-8 and I'll report.

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0: The correct plate should be entered. You're hitting me now. 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

0: Hi.
1: Could you do me a favor, run a plate for me, and then run the RO for that and see what kind of warrants he has?
0: Sure, go ahead.
1: It's going to be a Michigan plate. Edward Robert Henry, 892. I believe it comes back to, like, a Keith Johnson. This is not rolling. You've got plenty of time.
0: Yeah, I run this for your day shift officers. He has a signal one. I'm trying to find it again. Hold on a second. Okay, yeah, he's got a signal one out of Lansing Tether, or MST Marshall, sorry, and it's got three different counts. For eavesdropping installation, surveillance of an unclothed person, and using a computer to commit a crime, it's a $100,000 bond, cash or surety.

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1: 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I was hoping that you guys had better luck. 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
1: 7513, go ahead.
0: Dubion 12, Michigan, David Robert Edward, 5645, Gary, 5645, on a silver Acura.

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1: 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Can you count strikes?
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0: I'm not showing any wants for Patty. I can't advise on SOS status. 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Just came back. Delayed. Valid 625G permit.

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0: Clear 1900, 47, 47, 47, 47, 47, 47, 47, 47, 47, 47, 47, 47, 47, 47, 47, 47, 47, 47, 47, 47, 47, 47, 47, 47, 47, 47, 47, 47, 47, 47, 47, 47, 47, 47, 47, 47, 47, 47, 47, 47, 47, 47, 47, 47, 47, 47, 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

0: you put me over at Gene in Chicago, I'll be with a vehicle to just pick up.
1: Clear. Central 9 on 20, I'm 10-8.